0: is a little bossy. Everybody knows a Rolling Stone is never, ever really very bossy. You never want to hesitate, you better take them with them. Cause when you're moving, you ain't got the time for nothing else. Pay strict attention to the music and the fascinating rhythm. Tell them how to move right along and hurry up, sing a little song. Or why you move, man, you can sing yourself a happy little ditty while you groove. And then you never have to worry about striking a good groove.
1: 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Baby, that was really something to hear. Glad I left my ear. Funny when you're moving and you're grooving, how you haven't got a second for a little and you're bobbing cause you go too fast. Time passes, this is too good to last. When you're talking fast, you're lying on the ready, buddy, buying it, you're saying everybody's laying down. But you got away, playing what you play, saying what you say, turning everything around. Everybody's gotta dig it, if they don't, they're deaf. I can testify that you really get in it much as any person ever could, and you really did.

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Yeah, good old Harlem. You have your fun under the Harlem sun, so drop me off in Harlem. There's Duke Ellington up in Harlem. He writes all his tunes in Harlem. And old Satchmo.

Mexicano, Puerto Rico, to give you a great big lift. 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Yeah, man, beautiful Harlem. 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

0: 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But when you put your arms around me, I got this fever that's so hard to bear. 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
1: Köszönöm a segítséget!

and they said, what's the most important part of your music? And he thought about it, and he said, the rhythm. It's a big mistake to just always try to play long lines. And interplay is, it turns out, is really important.

listened to everything and made the band sound good. Trying to get some sort of swinging thing is like basically all I've done.